words I cannot say. Words are trouble, words are subtle, words of anger, words of hate, words over here.

fact that people are still having sex. It's rather obvious, it's just what one expects. The evidence is all around that everyone in every town has had it one time or another in their life. At this very moment,

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I heard you moved to Austin, got an apartment and settled down. And every once in a while, I start texting, write a paragraph, but then I delete the message. Think about you like a pastime, I could cry you

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I should be over all the perfect. I'm still into you. Club FM. 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Just hits.

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2: 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This is the station everyone is talking about.
3: Van de sterren van gisteren tot de iconen van morgen. Hier is elke platenhit.

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The Candyman is on the prowl. 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